a legjobb zenék. You know, I've been trying to get through this fixed color mind that sometimes your nightmare turns into your dream.

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Who knows? 'Cause time is slipping away.

I've heard it said that too much of anything is not good for you, baby. But I don't know about that.

Nakong. Mama was queen of the mambo, papa was king of the Congo. Deep down in the jungle, I start banging my first bongo. Every monkey like to be in my place instead of me, cause I'm the king of bongo, baby, I'm the king of bongo bong.